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Columbia's Rock. It's Fox 102.3. We got news outside the box coming up after Jimi Hendrix, where we're going to be talking about a influencer that is completely shocked because he's now been banned for life from Walmart for what he did. I'm blown away by this. I'm shocked myself. Sam Walton, he's turning over in his grave right now. I'm blown away by this. I'm lost for words. I think Walmart screwed up big. Oh, yeah. I would see people wanting to boycott Walmart over this. You think things were bad for Bud Light when they did their marketing? What they just did to this guy? I don't know, man. Stick around. I'll let you decide.

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2: So News Outside the Box is about an influencer that was shocked because he's now being banned for life from Walmart for what he's done. I think Walmart might be in some real big trouble with this one. I wouldn't be surprised if they get a little bit of boycotting against them. Because this content creator with more than 10 million followers, Damon Darling, who's gained more than 10 million followers for random acts of kindness. That's right. Random acts of kindness like buying strangers groceries. Yeah. He said he's been banned for life from Walmart, leading some furious admirers via online, calling for a boycott for Walmart. I mean, if Sam Walton was alive, I'm sure he'd be turning over in his grave. Darling posted footage of him being kicked out of the Ohio store, then was approached by cops who told him that he had been banned from every Walmart, as well as Sam's Club and Murphy's gas stations, because that's also owned by Walmart. And that is a lifetime ban from Walmart, cops said. All for paying for shoppers' groceries. What do you think? Walmart overstepping? Maybe a Walmart manager not being sympathetic? I don't know. Philanthropist founder Sam Walton, if he was alive, he'd be mad, I'm sure of it. I bet you he's turning over in his grave right now.

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0: Fox 102.3, an oasis in the desert of anger. Dave and Chuck the Freak.
1: Let's get this Dave and Chuck the Freak curse out of the way, because we killed Cooter.
2: I knew Chuck it. I knew Cooter. It was
1: Chuck Cooter. Killed Cooter.
2: I knew it was
1: as
2: Cooter.
1: As many ladies have accused him of being.
2: Yeah.
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2: I don't kill it in a good way.
3: Oh my God, it's the best line ever. Chuck the Freak, the Cooter killer.
2: I'd make a shirt with that on it. You guys want to make it? Some people are going to take that the wrong way and think I'm good and bad.
4: Oh, yeah.
2: I mean, it's not the worst. It's not the worst.
1: Chuck the Freak, the Cooter killer.
2: I think some ladies out there color themselves intrigued right now. Call me.
0: Catch Dave and Chuck the Freak live tomorrow starting at 6.
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Then your boy Brady rolls in. 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And it's all powered by the Ice House Amphitheater on Main Street in Lexington. We got the 9 o'clock nightcap right around the corner. 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Or you can always hit me up with that DM via Facebook. You know the deal. Just search Ryan Knight. That's R-Y-A-N-K-N-I-G-H-T. 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

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I was like, oh. Wait a second, man.

running hot for a teacher. He's begging for that Van Halen. He's out there in Blythewood. It's Fox 102.3 with Stone Temple Pilots. This one is for Christian. He's in Springdale. I got you, Christian. Thanks a lot for checking in here on this Wednesday night. It's Fox 102.3 with the 9 o'clock nightcap.

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She's out in Lexington. 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Cult of a Personality. Living Color. This one is for Alexander. I can't say where he's at, but it's all good, man. I got you, brother. Thanks a lot for checking in here on this Wednesday night. It is the 9 o'clock nightcap here at Fox 102.3. Turn it up!

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0: Little Pat Benatar, that's for Lynn. She's hanging in Camden. 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
1: Black Rose.
0: Great request, Walter. He's an Urbo. She talks to an angel. Hey, don't forget, Son of a Gun. The Guns N' Roses tribute band. They're coming to the Ice House Amphitheater on Main Street in Lexington on a Friday night, August 28th. You want to score some free tickets? 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

We got Gerald out in Columbia requesting Living After Midnight. It's Fox 102.3 with the 9 o'clock nightcap. Jacob, he's requesting some Fleetwood Mac. He's out there in, is it Red Bank? I think he said Red Bank. Can't remember. I should have wrote it down. It was a fast conversation. We were chatting via Facebook. He was laughing at the video I posted up on Facebook. Have you seen it yet? It's good.

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a gun. No, I didn't forget anything. Son of a Gun, the ultimate Guns N' Roses tribute band. 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Son of a Gun, the ultimate Guns N' Roses tribute band. I'm going to be going, man. Sounds like a lot of fun. Who doesn't love a good tribute band to Guns N' Roses?

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the home of Dave and Chuck. It's Fox 102.3. I'm thinking we go commercial free. Starting right now. Hell yeah. Non-stop rock here on this Wednesday night. 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

So I got to hit up the liquor store bright and early tomorrow morning. James the janitor was pretty pissed off. I didn't buy tacos or tequila last Tuesday. God, he was being a little prima donna. So I got to make it up to him. I feel bad for him. Our janitor does a really good job cleaning here at the radio station. So I got to take care of him. What should I get him tomorrow? Got any ideas? Anyways, it's a Thirsty Thursday edition of the Ryan Knight Show tomorrow night. So it's going to be a good night. It's going to be hot, but we're going to make it rockin'. We pop.

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1: A high school football player had no idea that he was practicing with a cottonmouth snake in his helmet.
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this big old hairy fox, 102.3. That's it for me. Big Thirsty Thursday edition of the Ryan Knight Show going down tomorrow night. I can't wait, man. It's going to be a lot of fun. Y'all have a good one. Like a fat kid in a dodgeball game.

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2: A high school football player had no idea that he was practicing with a cottonmouth snake in his helmet.
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3: You just had to try and get a picture by those waterfalls.
4: Oh, no.
5: Are those rocks a little slippery?
2: Yeah!
4: Oh, no.
3: A 20-year-old tourist plummeted over 170 feet to their death while posing for pictures at a waterfall in an Oregon state park.
4: Good.
3: Come on now. Emergency crews rushed
5: look at that.
3: To Silver Falls State Park about 6:30 p.m. after receiving reports the victim had fallen

0: out top of South Falls. That's a 177-foot waterfall.
1: That's not going to be good.
0: Way bigger than any Amber's made me hike to, let me tell you that much.
1: Yep. No, don't give her any ideas, dude. Yep.
0: Oregon State Police say an investigation found that Zachary Mertens of Kentucky had gone into a closed-off area to pose for some photos at the top of the waterfall.
1: Yep.
0: When he slipped and fell.
1: Yeah. I wonder if he, like, fell into the water or he hit the rocks, right?
2: Look at the rocks.
1: Gonna make it all the way
0: down. Right at the bottom of the waterfall is them rocks.
2: Yeah, you're hitting them rocks.
0: Bystanders did try and save the guy, but he died at the scene.
3: Good.
0: No, come on.
1: They are... They're evil, Dave.
2: It's a weird picture anyway. Don't you want to be down there with the waterfall behind you?
0: Maybe you can't even get down to the bottom.
1: Maybe you can't even get down there.
0: The only way to get there is to fall?
1: I mean, it looks like a sheer edge cliff.
2: Some of these places have stairs that get you down there.
3: Are you sure?
0: Yes.
2: Yeah. I've been to some.
0: Me too. I agree with you. Some of them, they know people are coming.
2: Sahely Falls is a big one in Oregon. You can see.
3: What?
2: Sahely Falls.
3: What?
2: Emperor is a big one. Sahely.
3: That is correct.
0: No, he's on your side now. You looked it up. He realized you were.
2: I've never had a conversation with the Emperor, but it's not the worst thing.
3: No.
0: Look, you can get a nice shot from here.
2: That's what I'm saying.
0: Yeah, you don't need to get over there.
2: See? Emperor? Sith Lord.
3: No.
0: No. Yeah. That other picture made it look, by the way. The other picture looked way more impressive than...
2: Yeah.
0: I think it was an altered shot.
2: Yes.
0: Yeah, you're right.
2: Are you sure?
0: Yes, I'm fairly sure. Not worth it, though. Not worth it.
1: I mean, if that's just the falls right there, I mean, I don't know what you're... I mean, you want it to rain and be raining for a week before you go to these falls.
4: He was 20. He made bad decisions.
0: Yeah.
2: I got nervous. Yeah. I got family in Oregon right now. So, visiting relatives.
4: Oh.
0: Oh.
2: I just haven't heard from them in a couple days, and then it's like, people fall off a waterfall.
0: Oh.
3: So be it.
0: No, no.
1: No, no.
0: That's family, man. That's too much.
2: It's useless to resist.
0: Oh, too much.
1: Wow.
0: The waterfall is well known for having a trail allowing visitors to walk behind the falling water. It's the main attraction in the park's popular Trail of 10 Falls route. It's been described as the crown jewel of Oregon State Park.
1: Wow. So they have 10 different falls that you look at.
0: And that's the biggest one. I mean, there's other little ones, right?
1: Yeah, I mean, that thing just looks like it's just digging a round pit into the ground, you know? I mean, if those are real at all, I mean, those are pretty nice.
0: Don't tell Amber about the Trail of 10 Falls.
1: No, my God. Can even being on a trail of 10 things? No thanks.
0: We'll be heading there.
2: I got family that can show you around.
0: Oh, okay.
2: Yeah.
0: Good to know.
3: No.
0: Sorry, he spoke for me. I can't go. Let's
4: see where he gets this is real reaction.
2: He's a lot of fun. Yeah. He'll get you higher than you've ever been. I'll tell you what.
0: Oh, my God. Okay. Oh, wow.
2: Yikes.
0: Look out for that.
2: Yes.
0: All right. In other news, when you go fishing with your dad, you don't expect to catch a piranha.
1: No.
0: But that's what this little guy managed to catch.
1: No way.
0: Yes, man. Here's the story from ABC6.
5: When 8-year-old Seamus Coffey started reeling in his catch on Saturday morning during one of his regular fishing trips with his dad at Ridley Park Lake, he knew he'd hooked something big.
6: I'm reeling it in. I think there's a bass.
7: I was like, slow down, dude. You might lose it. This looks like something we haven't caught before.
5: But he and dad Michael never expected this to be on the other end of the line.
7: I was like, oh, it's like a bluegill. I don't know what this is. And he said, it's a piranha.
5: How'd you know it was a piranha?
6: Because I watch YouTube.
8: Our biologists have confirmed that this is some species of piranha.
5: Oh, yeah, while the surprise catch gave the father-son fishing duo one heck of a story, Mike Parker with the Pennsylvania Fish and Boat Commission says how the piranha ended up there to begin with is evidence of a larger issue.
8: I think a lot of times people do, you know, they have a dream. I want to own an exotic fish or

0: snake or an alligator, and it's cute when it's small, but maybe they can't afford that or house it anymore, and they decide maybe this is someone else's problem.
1: Parker says the tropical fish, native to South America, wouldn't have survived in Pennsylvania waters for very long.
2: So we ended up getting rid of it humanely.
1: That was the right move, according to Parker. It was dangerous to the public and could have been disruptive to the ecosystem.
0: Well, even if the law says that you're allowed to own an exotic pet, whether that be a fish or a reptile, you're not allowed to introduce that species into the wilds of Pennsylvania. So that is unlawful. You can be fined, prosecuted.
1: As for our fearless fisherman, Seamus, he says he wasn't scared of the razor-toothed predator at all, and his number one hobby remains unchanged.
3: Fishing is my favorite thing.
2: We've had some crazy fishing experiences, but that's definitely number one.
1: So Parker says it's pretty unlikely that there is more than one piranha in this lake. We saw plenty of people fishing here tonight with no issues. But if you do spot one or even catch one like Seamus and Mike did, definitely give the Pennsylvania Fish and Boat Commission a call.
4: Well, if you catch another one, they got a problem.
5: Yeah.
4: You know?
5: It should just be one person's piranha got thrown in and it was not pregnant or anything like that. Mm. It's just... It would have died once the winter came.
6: But if there's more than one.
5: But if there's more than one, that means they figured it out. They figured out how to live.
7: I mean, you wouldn't know what to do. You just jump in a lake around here, and all of a sudden you're attacked by piranhas.
5: That's another movie, that piranha movie. That did a lot of the Jaws type of stuff to me when I was young.
8: Do you have a brutal murder or violent crime you wish to confess to? Don't call us. Our phone screener is already emotionally unstable as it is. Besides, we'd rather just hear about your extramarital affairs. Dave and Chuck Duffy.
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0: Scream you got in that thing. One, two.
1: Imagine he dropped it.
2: Oh, Furby dropped it?
1: Oh, there's a bunch of little guys. He's not
3: followed by his brother. His brother.
1: Oh, okay, that's his brother.
0: We're not going to see a cross-section of the cake.
2: No, we're not. I can't find you a cross-section,
0: right,
2: man.
0: Whatever.
2: It's got to be good, though, right? Yeah. Because he won friggin' 15 grand.
1: Man, when cake is good. Like, I'll eat a cake, just a normal cake, and that's fine. But when cake is like a spectacular cake. Oh,
2: amazingly good cake.
1: Oh, my God.
4: It's hard to find a really bad cake, though.
1: I know. I know.
4: Cake is good.
2: Oh, you like walk around with it? It's auctioned off? Is that it?
4: I don't know.
1: Who wants this cake?
4: What happens at the fair?
1: I trust his cake.
5: We made it one time. It didn't turn out right because the batter was a little bit too clumpy. We had to make it again, add a little bit
1: pretty thick.
5: I won champion and grand champion. First place.
2: Ah, good for little Herbie.
0: You eating the cake?
2: Am I eating the cake?
0: Yeah.
2: Because a 10-year-old made it?
0: Yeah, I don't eat kids' food.
3: I don't eat kids' food either. I have a rule.
2: Listen, I know someone who taught special kids, and they made stuff.
0: Yes.
2: And she would bring stuff over.
0: Yes.
2: I'm sorry.
1: No, you
2: bless
1: didn't.
2: Those children.
1: Yes, any of kid course. Any child, is special like, or not. I've seen how Stella used to make things.
2: Right.
1: Now, it's paid off for me in the long run because she went through all the bumps and bruises pretty young. Now she can, like, bake a lot of stuff. Zucchini bread.
2: Oh, that's
1: all
2: great.
1: Sorts of good stuff.
2: My kid, when he was in, you know, I think first grade or something, they made barbecue sauce for Father's Day.
1: Oh, yeah. Yeah.
2: Right.
1: Yep, Dave's barbecue sauce.
2: There we go.
4: Threw that away.
1: Ran on a shelf.
2: Yep.
1: And then
2: eventually disposed of when he forgot about it.
1: Yep.
2: There's lots of boogers and
1: I can't even imagine.
0: Yeah, saliva.
1: Yeah.
0: I'm weird about where I get my stuff.
2: Too. Yep.
0: And I know you're mine, but I don't trust you.
2: I know.
1: Yep.
0: I love you.
1: I love you.
2: That's why same
0: give
2: thing
0: it to
2: with
0: mom.
2: Listen,
0: she'll have it.
2: Hey, not even kids. There's potlucks.
1: I'll be honest though.
2: I'm out. No. You go. You get some of that. You scoop that stuff out of there.
1: Well, it'd be tough for me to not eat a cake.
0: Who made it?
2: Do you know when you go to the potlucks?
0: It's not a potluck.
2: There have been many of them.
0: These are.
1: Are you talking
0: from outside?
2: There have been many of them, and you were playful.
0: I might
2: have
0: had a chili at a cook-off once.
2: You did.
0: I might have had some chili.
2: Yeah, you did.
1: I partake in the big metal detecting chili cook-off. Not myself, but as like you go and then
2: eater.
1: You try all these different. And it is like my one good buddy, he usually wins. Like almost every single time he wins. But at the same time, we're some of the youngest dudes that are at the whole place in world. You know what I mean?
2: Oh, yeah.
1: But so you'll eat some chili that you're like, there's no flavor.
2: Oh, gross.
1: Yeah. Oh, God,
2: disgusting.
1: Guys.
2: We got to take a break. When we come back, celebrity dirt and sports news. What was the best day of Travis Kelce's life?
1: Oh, no.
2: Why is a comedian banned from Walmart for life? And why will you never believe how much the Backstreet Boys are making at the Sphere in Vegas?
1: Mm.
2: All that and more coming up after this.
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2: That service cameo where you can pay a celebrity to send a personalized video. Vince Neil is on there. And despite assurances from Motley Crue and others that Vince Neil has got his act together in anticipation of Crue's big summer tour, this new video suggests otherwise.
1: Okay.
2: Was intended as a birthday gift. This is what they
1: got. Okay to play?
2: Oh, yeah.
7: Hey, Decker, this is Vince Neil. Hey, want to say happy birthday, brother. This is actually from Christian Mom, Ethan, and Blake. So keep on rocking, shout the devil, and... And do some feel good stuff at big old 4-0, you man. See you later.
2: The text he was supposed to read said, "Happy birthday to Derek."
7: Hey, Decker, this is Decker.
2: You didn't even get the guy's name right.
1: Let's just say someone pays you $400 to send a greeting. You record that one.
2: You don't instantly go, you know what? I'm pretty sure that was bad. I'm pretty sure I didn't nail it.
4: Hey, redo.
2: At least try again.
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13: My Walking Down the Hall music. I hate this one.
14: Okay.
13: I literally hate this one. It's me walking in the morning.
14: You're that happy?
13: No, no. Yeah, really. He is. Really.
14: You're lying.
13: Right. I know I am. I try to make myself believe I am.
14: You really do.
13: You have to. I got to switch my mindset.
14: I guess.
15: Yeah, we tried to talk about it.
13: Yeah. But don't worry. Be happy.
15: Okay. Can't be all that bad.
13: Right.
15: Life's great.
13: Life is amazing.
15: Yeah. So grateful.
13: Absolutely. And thanks for being with us here on Dave and Chuck the Freak.
15: Gratitude.
13: We're grateful for that as well.
15: Gratitude.
13: So grateful for you.
15: It's key.
13: If you ever want to reach us, email at DaveAndChuckTheFreak.com. Do it that way. If you want to call during the show, 1-855-954-6969. We'd be grateful for that.
15: I'm grateful for our internet working.
14: Very grateful for that.
13: Grateful.
15: Very grateful.
16: Yeah, you got to have the attitude of gratitude.
13: You're right.
16: You know?
13: You're right.
15: Mm-hmm.
16: It's not just a feeling. It's an action.
13: And to text us, the 5-Hour Energy text line.
15: Somewhere.
13: Same number, 1-855-954-6969.
16: Nope.
13: Yep. Certain weekly meetings.
16: Oh, yeah. I dropped some nuggets once in a while.
13: Yeah.
15: Oh, yeah. I love it.
16: Maybe it'll help somebody.
15: I need it.
16: Hey.
15: I need it. I need the help.
13: Anonymous Jason.
15: Weekly meetings.
16: Hey.
15: Hey.
13: Hey. Hey.
16: Whoa.
13: Hey. Hey.
16: Nope.
13: Anywho,
15: uh-huh.
13: Be grateful. Like you said. Coming up. What's the latest case of malicious fecal distribution? How did a sex toy cause chaos in D.C.? What unique living arrangement has one couple figured out? An idiot criminal of the day all coming up. We'll start with this bitch.
0: Uh-oh, another bitch is tripping.
13: And this... pardon my drink, is a hot or not.
14: Get your math skills ready, Chuck.
15: He was furious. He was...
14: What?
15: Dave, during the commercial break, was as intense and as paranoid as anyone could ever get.
13: I'm trying to get more information on this. Very little information on it now, so that's my problem, Chuck.
17: Don't look like I don't laugh!
16: Am I in this?
13: Yeah, why not?
16: Okay. I don't know. Right. Sometimes I send you them.
15: Okay.
16: So I didn't know.
13: This, I don't, you know what, it's going to be real hard. That was my problem.
14: Oh, no.
15: How am I going to do math if I don't have any details? All right, we won't use math on this one. I'll go with feeling.
13: A Troy, Missouri woman.
14: Okay.
13: Who falsely accused a man of rape. Falsely accused. Eyes got big there. Eyes got big. I know it's crazy, but
15: oh my goodness.
13: False accusation. She has been sentenced to 6 months in jail. This case involves Selena Schoonover, who eventually admitted to police that she made the whole thing up. They were suspicious of her story. And she finally confessed.
15: That's it, huh?
13: She has just begun serving her jail sentence as of yesterday.

0: really hitting him, and she said it was a new vehicle. The brakes are still loose.
1: Oh yeah, that's
2: it. Rolls Royce. Yeah, Rolls Royce brakes.
0: Loose brakes.
2: Yeah, everybody knows the Rolls Royce brakes suck.
0: She was swaying. She smelled of alcohol. She did admit to having a couple of glasses of wine with dinner. She failed a field sobriety test. She was arrested for DUI. It's going to be a while before old Roxanne can take the new roles out for another spin. Her mugshot is up at DaveAndChuckTheFreak.com. She looks like quite a character.
3: Oh, my.
1: What in the Jesus?
3: Ooh, Roxanne.
1: What is happening? Okay, hold on, though. How old is Roxanne?
0: You know what? It doesn't say her age.
1: No, I know. But even from the photo, can you really tell what the heck's going on?
0: I would say 40s.
3: She's older, yeah. With a lot of work and fake eyelashes. And
1: are those like tattooed eyebrows?
3: I have to see. Yes.
0: They are?
1: Yeah.
3: It looks like it, yeah. They're not real.
1: They don't match either. There. They don't match. Ooh, the lashes, the face. So much work.
3: Yeah.
1: Oh my God. But you got a Rolls. So somehow you got a Rolls. Yikes.
3: Scary,
1: that is
3: lady.
1: Wild.
0: Go check out her mugshot. It is up at DaveAndChuckTheFreak.com. You can go see it there.
1: She thinks she looks great.
0: Mm-hmm. Oh yeah.
1: That's what's
0: in
1: incredible.
0: Her Rolls.
1: Yeah.
0: Killing it. Yeah. Not so much.
1: No.
0: Those are my thoughts, not yours. I'm Dave Hunter on Dave and Chuck the Freak.
4: 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Dave and Chuck the Freak.
0: We'll take a break, and when we come back in just a moment, why is one guy incredibly lucky he stayed up late? Would you dance for cheaper gas? And what happened to a baby elephant after her mother rejected her? All that and more on the way after this.
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0: A widowed Colorado Springs grandma waited until retirement to fulfill one of her lifelong dreams, becoming a pole dancer. 75-year-old Star Wise realized her fantasy when she began taking classes after reading a local article about a woman who started pole dancing in her 50s. Although she initially questioned if she'd be able to do the high-intensity sport with her medical history, which includes rheumatoid arthritis in her wrists and hands.
1: Oh, that's going to be tough.
0: And osteoporosis.
3: Ooh, watch out for those broken bones.
1: Oh, my goodness. Don't fall.
0: She went for it anyway. She did slip the other day, though, and land on her head quite hard.
2: Oh, wow. That was hard. You were way up there.
0: Oh, yeah. 75-year-old can't take a hard hit to the head.
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13: Back here with you on Dave and Chuck the Freak. Coming up, would you dance for cheaper gas? What happened to a baby elephant after her mother rejected her? But first, why is one guy incredibly lucky he stayed up late? So somebody set a house on fire in Georgia. It was all caught on Ring video. Five roommates, I guess.
14: Okay.
13: This guy has.
14: Okay.
13: He says everyone else was asleep, but he, for some reason, couldn't. He was still up. Lucky thing, because he heard noises and realized, oh, damn, this place is on
15: fire. Tonight, the search for an alleged arsonist, as new video appears to capture a person dragging a flaming object, briefly dropping it, then tossing it into the garage of a Georgia home. Moments later, the Ring camera video, obtained by our Atlanta affiliate, WXIA, shows the individual, their face seemingly covered, swing something else toward the garage before leaving.
14: Like a super soaker
15: soon after,
14: with
15: the
14: gas.
15: The Lawrenceville home looked like this.
14: Whoa.
15: Tonight, authorities say that fire was arson, and they want the public's help finding whoever is responsible.
16: All I heard was orange flames and pop, pop, pop, pop, pop.
15: Christopher Hammett and his five roommates were inside their home early last Wednesday, about 30 miles outside Atlanta. Some were sleeping, but Hammett says he happened to be up later than usual.
16: I started yelling, guy, for the people upstairs. I started yelling their names.
15: Authorities say firefighters arrived just before 5:30 a.m., the home partially collapsing with no injuries reported.
17: Then I start running, and I see the fire coming out from the garage.
15: Another roommate, Dakota Perry, shocked by the Ring video.
17: And we're just like, that's crazy.
16: It wasn't just a random fire.
15: So far, no arrests have been announced. And when we asked officials about the Ring video, they told us the incident is under investigation.
18: Five random roommates?
14: Stay tuned.
19: I don't know what the situation is there.
20: What's the deal?
15: Everyone just rents a room in this place?
14: Yeah, I think it's like people, like, they don't know each other. It's probably almost like I bought a big home. I don't even live there. I was trying to do the Airbnb. Because don't they have the long term?
19: Yeah, they do.
14: Yeah, that's probably what it is, long term Airbnb.
21: Oh, listen, I know that's your situation and that may be what you have to do, but that sounds like the ultimate nightmare.
19: Yeah.
14: I know, but once I can't pay for stuff and everything, maybe I just go outside with my Super Soaker and my gasoline.
19: I think it was a former roommate or something like that. Like, if there's some connection to someone in that house.
14: Mm-hmm.
19: Or, yeah.
21: But at least random. Two of them were women.
19: Yeah, I'm sure they'll find it.
14: Yeah.
21: Ex-boyfriend or something.
14: Something's up.
21: There's got to be a connection. You don't randomly just set a house on fire.
14: No, even the way to do it. I mean, it was so...
19: Yeah.
14: You know, like lighting a cloth on fire and throwing that in. But then obviously having something, what I thought was like a squirt gun or something.
21: Yeah, it was hard to tell what
14: I didn't know. I couldn't tell what they were doing. But it's definitely was making fire worse. On the inside.
21: Yeah, it was some sort of accelerant.
14: Yeah.
21: Whatever it was.
14: It's just wild. It definitely looks like some kind of Super Soaker. Yeah.
21: Wow, they're amazingly lucky that one guy was up.
19: Yeah.
14: Oh, yeah.
21: He cared enough to say, you gotta get out!
14: Oh, yeah, because I don't know you really.
21: Save yourself.
14: Yep.
21: Some people are save yourself people.
14: I know the cut of their jib.
21: You can't. You can't just let five people burn to death.
14: No,
21: you
14: four. Can't.
21: No,
14: four.
21: None.
22: I didn't know anyone was home.
21: See? That's bad. Yeah, there's lots of speculation online about, is it a crack house? Is it a brothel? Is it this?
14: It seems like long-term Airbnb.
21: Yeah,
14: the house
21: people
14: looked
21: don't look
14: really
21: like,
14: nice at first.
21: They don't, none of them look like whores. None of them look like they're on crack. I think it's just normal people renting rooms in places because that's all they can afford.
14: Yep.
21: University of Miami making some headlines. Some footage of a recent hazing has gone viral.
14: That, huh?
21: What did they make these guys do? Here's the story from CBS Miami.
23: Pushed into a pool with his pants on fire. This video was shared with the Miami Hurricane by a source who wants to remain anonymous, and it has some students questioning fraternity activities.
24: I would call that hazing.
25: It's just like a fun activity, kind of reckless but fun.
23: Some students and alumni already back on campus say they've heard stories of more harmful practices.
25: So that's really not that bad compared to what I've heard.
23: The University of Miami said it first saw the videos on July 29th. The university says it's working with Phi Delta Theta's headquarters to investigate the circumstances surrounding the incident. The fraternity's national chapter says it holds safety in the highest regard, and it doesn't tolerate contradictions of values and policies. A second video shows a large group of men dancing in small cheetah swimsuits in front of a large crowd. For some not affiliated with Greek life, this could be cause for action.
25: It's really embarrassing. And, like, it's on the internet forever.
21: So, wait, she's okay with the pants on fire, but the guys in Speedos? Wow. She's like, oh, that's got to stop.
14: It's harmless fun to her.
24: It definitely seemed like a humiliation ritual type thing in front of, it seemed like other, like, fraternities and sororities as well.
23: While students have differing opinions, they hope the investigation will look into the context surrounding both videos. Says it will hold anyone who violates its code of conduct accountable. We've reached out to Coral Gables police to see if they are investigating anything within these videos. We're still waiting on a response.
14: I've never understood the whole thing. And I mean, I get it. I know people are into it or whatever, but I just never understood it. It's like I go and I pay for some friends.
21: Mm-hmm.
14: like instantly pay for friends, right?
22: Yeah, and you're willing to do anything.
13: You weren't part of one.
14: No.
13: Did you want to be?
22: No. Never, man. I partied there.
13: Yeah.
22: And then I was like, you boys have fun eating crackers or whatever you're going to be doing together.
14: Yeah, I'm exactly. Going home. Special crackers.
22: Yeah.
14: Yep.
22: Have fun finishing on each other.
13: Yes.
14: I just have never understood it. I don't know. I guess to me, I don't know what the payoff is. It is just
13: the brotherhood.
14: It's just the friends. And like maybe, like I can understand if I was in like the Skull and Crossbones or whatever. You know, it's like Bill Clinton's in there with me. And, you know, I understand that because you're going to run the world one day. But, you know.
22: It was never for me.
14: No.
22: I'd allegedly show up sometimes to purchase some things.
13: Allegedly.
22: And one time I remember going in and it was just like 19 of them all hanging out like movie night.
19: No, like, movie night.
22: All right, boys.
14: Yeah.
22: What is, they were just
19: watching a movie together?
22: Yeah, like all of them. I'm like, nah, I'd rather be alone watching this.
2: Now everybody grab a penis.
22: I don't know.
13: Yeah, look on your left and look on your right. There's penises around.
14: Help a buddy out.
22: Yep. It was a small room and a lot of boys.
14: Yeah, man. I just never understood it. I mean, I've always just tried to wonder what the eventual payoff is. And if it is just like, I'm not really good at meeting people and I want to have like just a group of friends instantly.
22: And I think there's connections, like job opportunities.
13: Yeah, that's connections. What it's about. So it's future like, connections, right?
22: And then you meet someone at a job and you're like, I'm a member of blah, blah, blah, blah. And
14: right.
22: You do your touch is, tips or whatever. And,
13: how you ended up here. You didn't make those connections.
14: That's right.
13: Maybe you should have went to movie
14: night.
13: Look
14: at you now.
22: I was outcasted. I found my rejects.
13: Yeah.
22: I found my people.
13: That's
14: exactly.
13: We're your rejects.
22: Yeah. You didn't make me eat a cracker that you finished on or anything.
14: Well, we have to talk to you about something.
13: Yeah.
14: You were going on about those club crackers.
2: Yeah, you didn't have to do that, Jason.
14: Gotcha.
2: Damn it.
13: Ryan,
14: different for everybody.
22: Yeah.
14: You know?
13: And the cracker.
14: Yep.
13: We made his saltine. We knew
14: Yeah. We made it extra salty.
13: Oh, my God. All right. This is the story. It's kind of like, what was the monkey? The little shunned monkey.
14: Punch.
19: Yeah.
13: But this is a shunned elephant.
14: Oh, man. I can't handle this. I might not be able to handle
13: it. It's okay. It all works out. But this baby elephant born at the zoo in Washington was discarded by her mother.
14: Imagine that.
13: But they took care of her.
14: It's like that married woman.
13: Here's how it played out from CBS News.
3: Stuff. You may remember Lin Mai, the baby elephant born at the National Zoo in Washington back in February, an instant and beloved celebrity on social media. But behind the scenes, Lin Mai had it rougher than you might expect. She was rejected by her mother, not unheard of in elephants.
14: This is all these
3: And what it meant was the zoo's elephant caretaker, Robbie Clark, and a team of more than a dozen others had to step in and help. They fed her, protected her, taught her to swim, with Clark staying at the zoo for more than a month straight. So long that at one point, he told us, he worried she might start mistaking herself for a person.
4: One of the biggest concerns with human care and helping raise a baby elephant is basically imprinting and giving the elephant calf a false sense of family and identity.
3: The good news is Lin Mai does indeed know she is an elephant, and now she has some non-human family as well, an Auntie elephant named Swarna and another named Bozy, who have taken Lin Mai under their trunks, so to speak, showing her what That's it nice. Means to be a pachyderm.
19: Yeah.
4: As she gets older, as she learns more, and as the other elephants become more important in her life, then our role becomes less important in that, and she'll experience all those things more and more with her elephant family.
3: In that way,
14: pretty
13: amazing. He lived at the zoo for a month.
14: Yeah, to me, this opens up like 20 years from now, the video where that guy.
13: Reconcile. They come back together.
19: And elephant is
14: like, furious. Yeah. And then it's like, oh, wait.
19: Oh, hey,
14: my
19: I
14: buddy.
19: Know you.
14: Oh, my God.
13: You're my buddy.
14: You're my dad.
19: You took care of me.
14: Yeah.
19: Yeah, it's sweet.
14: Can't wait for those. Yeah, it can happen too. You never know.
0: Yeah, didn't remember at all. They say they always remember, but maybe it's BS, you know?
21: People like us.
0: You hate to be stomped. You hate to be stomped.
14: You'd hate to be stomped.
21: That'll ruin a video.
0: Yeah.
19: Yeah.
0: They won't show that one on
21: the news. They definitely will not.
0: All
21: right, listen. Driving home yesterday, gas getting out of control again. Would you dance for a discount?
0: I mean, what do I have to do? So is it,
21: give
0: it,
21: us a little something.
0: Well, what are you going to do? Give him $5? Little something. Oh, shoot.
21: Let's see how it...
0: Oh, the running man.
19: Oh, nice. Very good.
21: I don't know what this is.
0: That was
21: hula. Is that the hula?
0: We can't. Your mic's off.
21: Your mic's off. Your headphones are not.
0: We can't hear you.
22: There's no music.
21: Yeah, I know.
22: I'm just dancing to nothing.
0: Yeah. Yeah. I like it.
19: Give him a discount.
0: Yeah. Give that man a gas discount.
21: All right.
0: So is this like the same type of gas station you walk in, there's a video camera going, and then you're on TikTok?
21: This is Albany, New York. If you dance, you get 20% off your gas.
19: Well, who wouldn't dance?
0: I mean, you just dance, right?
19: You dance.
21: Here's the story.
0: I'll do the robot. Yeah. Basically,
5: what
0: Jason.
5: What are these kooky customers up to? They're dancing for cheaper gas. That's right. Boogie down and get 20% off when you fill up your tank. Dancing for gas
21: down
5: 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Want a discount? 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
5: How about those moves?
0: I hate it.
19: Pick a better song.
0: Oh, yeah.
19: I don't like it.
14: Can we get gas station owners that look like her here?
0: I know, right?
14: Holy smoke.
21: She's,
0: yeah, I just started working for a gas station.
21: Not your average gas station owner.
19: No.
21: I will say. So she's probably trying to keep it young and fresh.
0: Yeah, I mean, it's like they're taking a massive hit on this. I hope they're doing well. You know, I hope the three dance videos have made enough money.
21: Sometimes places like this will raise the price to then lower the price. Oh, that station across the street is $4.05. We're $4.25, but dance and you'll get 20 cents off.
22: Okay.
0: Yeah.
22: I'll dance, man. I got an urge to dance sometimes.
0: Yeah.
22: I was a dancer.
0: I know.
22: I was a dancer.
21: But not professionally.
22: They wanted me to be. They wanted me to host bar mitzvahs and they wanted to hire me as part of the dance.
0: So are you amazing at Jewish traditional dance?
22: No.
0: No?
22: I mean, no.
21: Like, Hava Nagila, Hava Nagila, Hava.
0: Like, can you do the Fonzarelli?
21: Hava Nagila, hey.
22: I can't. I used to be able to do that little Russian thing where you crouch down and kick your legs.
19: Oh, really?
22: Yeah. I can't anymore.
19: No, it's too
0: I just
19: too
0: saw
19: much.
0: A video that said the Fonz in Happy Days you saw that video? Where they're like, yeah, he was like, listen, if I have to do some cool stuff, I want to put in this traditional Jewish dancing.
22: I wonder what it is.
0: It's the kick in the legs. Kick in the legs.
22: I can't. My quads
21: That's very similar to the Russian dancing, right?
22: Right.
0: It's kind of the same, yeah.
22: It's that Eastern European. It's the Lithuanian in me.
19: Mm-hmm.
0: Yeah.
21: I also do big, I mean, like,
0: Al knows it for
21: circles.
0: Sure. He knows that scene 100%. Not sure why I know it.
19: Oh, wow.
21: Oh, my God, he's a cartwheel.
0: He's actually 14.
21: Oh, yeah.
0: Gets hyped.
21: Jump around. Jump up, and get down.
0: One of my favorite things is to sync this up with another song.
22: There's some trash.
0: Oh, yeah. Not a woman in sight.
7: I couldn't even do the jumping.
19: A couple jumps and you're out.
7: Oh, my God.
22: Yeah, see, I do that. You hook your legs. Jump in a circle.
21: This is known as the Dancing Jew.
22: Yeah.
0: Oh, my goodness.
22: I was also known as that once upon a time.
21: Please welcome the Dancing Jew.
0: Oh, we're gonna watch someone actual. This is their actual.
22: Watching the horror.
21: This is the habanagila.
22: Yeah, it's called the horror.

0: Listen, I told you when they told me like my pleasure or whatever, I was literally taken aback by that.
1: You're blown away by the customer service.
0: I was blown away by that.
1: Yeah.
0: It's just crazy. I was
2: legitimately... don't go to a lot of great customer service places.
0: No, I don't.
2: Right?
0: No, I don't.
2: They're not in your wheelhouse.
0: And I mean, I get it. They are legitimately forced to say it, which I did not realize at the time. I just thought...
2: it was literally their pleasure.
0: Holy crap. This is unlike any... Well, no, they love their job. That's what I thought. I was like, this person literally loves standing out here with this iPad in the heat and taking all these orders and getting them all ready as fast as humanly possible. And then once I found out, oh, no, they're forced to, they all have to say it every single time.
2: Yeah.
0: I, you know, took a little bit of the shine off of it.
2: But they still do it with a smile.
0: Yeah.
2: And you can check out that video for yourself. See this lady chase after a lady on a busy roadway with her coffee. She forgot at Chick-fil-A. DavidChuckTheFreak.com.
0: Might put him to the test.
2: Oh, forget something?
0: Uh-huh.
2: Are you chasing me?
0: Are you chasing me?
2: Speed up.
1: He's driving real slow to see if anyone's coming after him.
2: No one's coming.
1: No one.
2: He's so disappointed.
0: No. Yeah. I mean, then I have to get, I have to get back in the long-ass line.
2: I forgot my coke.
0: Like, yeah, I'm here for my coke. I actually left a pod.
2: That'd be sad. No one comes after him.
0: It'll take 20 minutes.
2: We're going to take a break. When we come back in a moment, how did an Amazon delivery turn dark-sided? What's the new ATM scam you need to be aware of? Plus, how did a teen's act of kindness make its way around the globe? We'll get to that and more. We'll return in a moment on Dave and Chuck the Freak.
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0: about that food, I pity you.
1: You're going to get cash trapped. It's like, damn. Pay attention, fool. All right. Fool.
2: Just want to make sure no one gets cash trapped.
0: That's good. All thanks. Right. I would never use an ATM that had a giant metal bar over the cash slot.
3: Well, you wouldn't probably notice it.
4: Like, is that thing... So the money is up on top, you know?
3: It's
4: like,
3: right here.
4: But, like, what is the dollar bill? Like, what are they showing? Are they showing the inside or are they showing the outside?
3: This is the outside, and that's the two cash dispensers on it. They use this bar. They put it across. It blocks that, so the cash sits in there, but you don't know. You think it's just...
4: Oh, just crap. On, okay.
0: Oh, so that's it disconnected?
3: Yes.
0: Okay.
3: That's they've taken one off.
4: They pop a side off and steal your money.
1: Pay attention to cash trap. You got to learn cash trapping, fool.
0: Come on, fool. I pity you if you don't know about cash trap.
4: I thought it was like collecting stuff. It's just blocking it.
3: Blocking it. And so then all they do is they come up, they pull that off, and the money's right there. It's still sitting there.
4: A pile of
3: They take it while you're complaining about it. They're gone. You be cash trapped, fool.
4: I love you actually standing like in a bush or something. Yeah. And then,
1: boom! You got cash trapped! Mother Eva!
4: They're like, what happened to me?
1: You've been cash trapped. Look at that bitch. I told you to pay attention.
2: I'm surprised I haven't heard of it.
1: You should have listened to David Chuck the Freak, bitch.
2: Oh, God, I feel so still
1: cash trapped again. Boom.
2: Am I a fool?
1: Got it all the bills. They're mine.
4: Yeah.
2: Fair and square. He cash trapped me.
1: Oh, call your little bank. Meantime, money, money, money.
4: Yeah, I love it. I do. I love you. Yeah.
3: Taunting.
4: People. Yes.
3: Taunting after trapping.
1: Cash trap. Bitch.
3: Boom. We'll take a break. When we come back in just a moment, how did a teen's act of kindness made its way around the globe? Is there a nude spa we need more information on?
4: Okay.
3: And a woman lives in the worst place ever. We'll explain after this.
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7: I don't know if I want to see
4: badasses. 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
0: one right underneath your cursor. 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
3: God.
4: My goodness.
6: No, no.
3: It's like an old potato.
6: I'm not ready for it. 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
4: 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I mean, you're right.
0: It really does.
4: Oh, you don't want two big old butt balls.
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1: Hey, how are your butt nuts doing, Chuck?
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1: How long have you had those butt nuts?
4: Ever since the accident.
1: I didn't notice them until you wore those tight track pants.
4: I know. But I sit on those butt nuts every day. I didn't even know they looked like nuts until Lisa said they looked like a set of balls back there.
0: Life with butt nuts must not be good.
4: It's not good.
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16: Back here with you on Dave and Chuck the Freak. So there's this story of these women's only spas. Now, the story's a little controversial. That's not what I want to focus on here. It's whether these all-nude women-only spas should allow transgender folks access. Right? Okay. That's what the story is about. But
17: yeah.
16: Did you know there were all-nude women-only spas?
17: I did not know.
16: Listen to the sounds of these.
18: Who should be allowed inside a women's-only spa where clients are naked? Well, it's a question that has gone from Linwood to the U.S. Supreme Court, where a petition was filed just today requesting the high court weigh in. Good evening. I'm Preston Phillips.
19: And I'm Molly Shen. At issue here is access for transgender women. It's a controversial case that centers around Olympus Spa. It's a popular spot offering traditional Korean body scrubs, open soaking pools, and steam rooms in Linwood and Tacoma.
16: And you gotta be naked. Ladies have to be naked.
20: Is it an option? Or they're all naked?
16: All nude.
17: I don't know.
16: Hot Korean spas.
17: I'm gonna be following this case very closely.
19: Tacoma's Michelle Esteban is live in Linwood tonight outside Olympus Spa. Michelle.
21: Well, Molly and Preston, this has been an ongoing battle for the last 6 years. When a transgender woman says she was denied access to this spa, now it's up to SCOTUS to decide. Will they decide who has access about that? In fact, the spa says transgender women can have access, just not all of them.
16: What does that mean?
17: If you still got your part, probably, right?
16: Wiener's not allowed is what they should say.
17: Oh, that changes things for me. I was going to identify for a couple minutes. But, I mean, you got to chop it off. That's a real step.
16: That is a step.
17: Olympus Spa.
16: I've never heard of it. It's a Korean spa.

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I think it was like 80 minutes of never-before-seen footage. All over YouTube. If you're a Zeppelin fan, track that down. 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

Are we getting new music from Judas Priest? Classic rock legends adding 17 more concerts to its current tour. I'll tell you who. And one of my high school crushes, Susanna Hoffs. You remember Susanna, the sexy little brunette. No, we hated Walk Like an Egyptian. She's the only reason we watched that video. Her little eyes going back and forth. Anyway, she's back. Those stories and more. News That Rocks coming up next on The Fox.

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1: Well, Judas Priest is saying new music officially in the works. Rob has confirmed the band is writing again. Jethro Tull adding 17 more concerts to its current tour. That stretched the runs into 2027. And one of my crushes when I was a teen, Susanna Hoffs from the Bangles. That miniskirt, smoky eyes. She's releasing The List September 18th. It's her first album made entirely of original new songs in 14 years. I'm Brady. That's your News That Rocks. 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

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If you're a Tom Petty fan, the best of everything. It's a Tom Petty tribute happening at the Ice House Amphitheater September 11th. 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By the way, your Fox Rock Blocks brought to you by the Ice House Amphitheater. 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Yeah.

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It's Brady inside a two-hour ad-free Fox Rock block brought to you by the Ice House Amphitheater. All right, are you the type of person mosquitoes are attracted to? Because mosquitoes are attracted to certain types of people. I'll explain that next on the Fox.

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never had the problem of getting bit up by mosquitoes like a lot of people do. But there's a reason for that. You got Brady with Fox 102.3, Columbia's Classic Rock. So mosquitoes, do they eat you up? There's a new study that found different mosquito species prefer different people. So let's say you live in an area where there's a lot of mosquitoes and you get bit up all the time. It's because you're living around a species that wants to take a bite out of you. So that means being irresistible to one type doesn't mean every mosquito is lining up for a bite. I guess I just haven't found

like that species that is attracted to me because I don't get bit up. Apparently, mosquitoes are most attracted to our skin bacteria and the chemicals we naturally release. Why is that important? Because let's say you like to camp or you live in an area with a lot of mosquitoes that eat you. Researchers are hoping this could help develop more targeted mosquito repellents in the future. It's actually a big breakthrough. That one-size-fits-all approach, out the window.

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So this next rock classic, it sounds like an invitation to some exotic getaway. But the truth is, the guy who wrote it, he was broke. His girlfriend was slipping away. And his version of Paradise involved a couple of bus tickets. The artist, the song, and the story. Behind the Rock, next on The Fox.

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1: Some rock songs promise paradise with private jets, beaches, and money to burn. This one came from a guy who couldn't afford any of that. As a matter of fact, before he was famous, Eddie Money was dating a woman whose mother wasn't really that thrilled about her daughter seeing a struggling musician. Eddie dreamed about taking his girlfriend someplace exotic like Hawaii or Bermuda, but he was broke. His realistic version of paradise was much simpler. Getting a couple of bus tickets and taking her to see California's redwoods. Nope, relationship didn't survive that. She eventually left him for someone with a lot more money. But the fantasy did survive, and Money turned the idea of two people simply disappearing together into the song that helped launch his career. Behind the Rock, it's Eddie Money. Two tickets to paradise on the Fox.

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As you know, Fox Rock Block's always powered by the Ice House Amphitheater. 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Son of a gun. I've seen them. They're awesome. 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
2: A high school football player had no idea that he was practicing with a cottonmouth snake in his helmet.
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Fox 102.3, Columbia's Class Rock. It's Brady. So I was born in 1971. Fair to say I wasn't doing a lot of partying in the 1970s. But if I was old enough, and I was at a house party, I would assume this song would come on at least one time during the evening. It's like the ultimate party rock song, dude. Nazareth, Hair of the Dog.

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Columbia is classic rock. Are we getting new Judas Priest? Looks good. I'll tell you more about that. Also, if you missed these classic rock legends when they came around, you're going to get another chance. I got those stories and more news that rocks coming up next on the Fox.

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1: Well, Judas Priest is saying new music officially in the works. Rob has confirmed the band is writing again. Jethro Tull adding 17 more concerts to its current tour. That stretched the runs into 2027. And one of my crushes when I was a teen, Susanna Hoffs from the Bengals. That miniskirt, smoky eyes. She's releasing The List September 18th. It's her first album made entirely of original new songs in 14 years. I'm Brady. That's your News That Rocks. You can stay up to date online anytime at fox1023.com.

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This Saturday, you can find us at Davis Toyota in Orangeburg. 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
2: A high school football player had no idea that he was practicing with a cottonmouth snake in his helmet.
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If you're listening and you're like, Amy, it sounds like you have a cold. I have allergies. Apparently ragweed is terrible this time of year, and I'm learning it just now. It feels terrible, by the way. My eyes feel like I got punched in the face by Mike Tyson. Coming up, three things you need to know, what you can now buy officially as of today on Amazon in case you're in the market for it. I'll tell you coming up in two songs on Fox 102.3.

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It's beautiful. 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
2: Fleetwood Mac's Greatest Hits compilation has reached new heights in the Billboard charts nearly 40 years after its initial release. The album was originally released in 1988. It landed at number 10 on Billboard's top album sales chart this week, though, thanks to an expanded reissue of the album featuring additional tracks. So the new chart position marks a new peak for the album. It reached 2013 and 2016, but now again up to number 10. And you're looking at the expanded edition, including The Chain, Silver Springs Live, You Make Loving Fun, and Landslide on Fox 102.3.

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Fox 102.3. When I first moved into my house, I would hear this weird noise in the morning. It was like thud, thud. I was like, oh my God. I would go check every room. I was like, somebody's living in the walls of this house. How is this possible? And it turned out it was just my daughter kicking her crib. Stomping her feet in her crib. I swear somebody was in the house. Then you hear stories like this and you're like, this is why I think that. There's a family in Southern California. They were renting this house and they were hearing strange noises like doors closing and stuff like that. It turns out somebody had removed a panel of a board from their deck. Underneath that was a large basement or crawlspace or cellar, and this person was living in there all while they're living on top of them. Is that not insane? Does that not freak you out? Go check your walls and your crawl spaces right now. It's Fox.

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102.3. How many things are you subscribed to? Gun to your head, could you tell me the exact number without missing any? We're going to talk about subscription fatigue. What are you tired of being a subscription in two songs on Fox?

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There are some subscriptions I understand, right? Like, I have a Kindle Unlimited subscription. It's $11 a month. I read a ton. There are times that I just cancel because I'm like, I'm not reading that much currently. But other things, like your car seat heaters, subscribing to Lexus so you can have a car seat heater for a few months out of the year. Why can't we just own the rights to some things? Subscription fatigue is a real thing. If you're like, I have to go through and figure out what I'm actually all subscribed to know if I want to continue those subscriptions. There are apps that help you do that. But unfortunately, yes, they do require a subscription. 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
21: Rex tying things up now. We've got Two Notch at O'Neill and also Ricky Land at Clemson Road and Rick at Farrell at Wilkes. A wreck also tying things up out at Colonial at Bull Street and Sunset at Mill Stream. One collision that's also slowing traffic down. Little Pig's Buffet, carry out and catering Thursday through Sunday. Owl Pine Road, Little Pig's Barbecue.
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2: A high school football player had no idea that he was practicing with a cottonmouth snake in his helmet.
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3: 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But this comes after a lot of companies getting rid of artificial dyes, red dye 40, yellow 6. 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

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You can check out the ultimate Guns N' Roses tribute band, Son of a Gun, when they take the stage at the Ice House Amphitheater on West Main Street in Lexington on Friday, August 28th. 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

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Today is National Prosecco Day. So I got a little Prosecco. James, the janitor's like, please tell me you didn't just bring only Prosecco. I'm like, yeah, brought some Prosecco. And he looked at me and he's like, you did it to me again. I'm like, come on. Don't you like Prosecco? It's like, yeah, in moderation. I'm like, yeah, I know, I get it. That's why we have whiskey underneath the cupboard. He goes, thank God. I know, right? It's a Thirsty Thursday edition of the Ryan Knight Show. Kick your feet up. Relax a little. Cheers, my friend.

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1: A high school football player had no idea that he was practicing with a cottonmouth snake in his helmet.
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1: Damn, ladies' panties just fell off listening to this guy.
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1: Why does that sound so good? 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

son of a gun. I didn't forget anything. I'm talking about Son of a Gun, the ultimate Guns N' Roses tribute band. They're going to be taking over the Ice House Amphitheater on August 28th. It's a Friday night. And we got free tickets. Oh, yeah. Son of a Gun, the ultimate Guns N' Roses tribute band. You want tickets? Don't be silly. I know you do. 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

the home of Dave and Chuck. Big Friday show tomorrow. Edit button goes out the door with your boys, Dave and Chuck. Gets a little dirty sometimes. Kind of like Dirty Deeds, but dirtier. It's a man show. It's an adult show. Don't have the kids in the car. No. Just drop them off and flip it on. If you don't got kids, you don't have to take them to school. And just keep your radios locked to this big old Harry Fox 102.3, because the best way to wake up in Columbia is with Dave and Chuck the Freak.

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we're going to be talking about lucky numbers. Do you believe in lucky numbers? 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Well, you won't believe this story. By the way, Motley Crue coming to Charlotte on Monday. Who's going? Oh, man, I wish I was going, but it's my daughter's birthday.

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